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3: 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We do have the hydrant shut off.
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1: 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This thing started back on Daha and it's moving that way. Light ready to spread, mostly grass. Just come in and knock down the head of that thing.
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2: He sent Firefighter Martinez back with and an additional 1-inch nozzle. We're gonna go off our original line right here.
1: Yeah, he's coming back with 3 sections. Do you want to Y it off, empty line?
2: Yeah, if he has the equipment already with him, that'd be ideal.

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2: Engine 12 from ICI, copy my assignment. We're working our way right there. We're on a... just passing the underpass right now.
0: 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Correction, 1.5 miles. 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
2: 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Engine 82, rescue 835, falls 1612 North Harvard Boulevard.

0: truck 89 Battalion 14. I'm pulling up. I'm not taking the incident yet, but best access to the heel of the fire.
1: Battalion from truck 89, did you come down Daha and Strathern, the dead end? You'll see engine 289. That's the heel. I'm currently at the head of the fire. I'm waiting for 12 to direct them. We got about 2 acres, very narrow strip between the freeway and the homes. None of the homes are threatened. They all got good walls, the space. You just got to get to the head and stop it.
2: Yeah, I see from engine 12, we're on Contera right now. We're going to be initiating fire attack there.
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5: A78, roger.
3: A94, this came from a third party, we have nothing further.
4: Roger, we're going to call it a fault.
0: 14's on scene, why don't you give me a rundown of what you've got so far?
5: Canyon Spring.
1: On Daha, you got engine 81, kind of in the middle of it, on T-Seal, and you got 12s at the head of this thing. Just creeping along, got mostly grass, some brush, in between the freeway and the back of these homes, and it'll easement. It's a slow rate of spread, a little bit of wind, moving in a north direction, but it's mostly grass. We're starting to slow down.
0: Okay, so just so I'm understanding this, it's running north along the 170, correct?
1: Yes.
0: Did you have any additional resource requests at this point?
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1: That should be enough as long as we stop it.
0: Okay, I copy, and you're estimating this about 2 acres, is that correct?
3: A27, no. Engine 43, Rescue 858, Fall 3341, South Cardiff Avenue.
0: You work the freeway side, or are you working on what would be Alpha against the house?
1: All resources are along the street side. So that would be the, I'm not sure, but the heel is running a long way, so we can make that Zulu, and the Alpha would be 12s over here at Cantera and Teasdale.
0: Okay, I copy. I'll put you in Zulu. I'm going to get a couple additional companies to take the southbound Roscoe off-ramp, or on-ramp there, and we'll call that the Alpha side. Or, I'm sorry, that will be the Zulu side.
3: Rescue 13, press them out. Rescue 26, cancel.
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1: Roger.
7: 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Yes.
3: intersection of South Vermont Avenue, across the West 45th. Engine 19, rescue 92, sick person 1-1847, West Gorham Avenue. Engine 35, traffic exiting southbound 101 freeway at Sunset Boulevard.
0: The southbound. And then also give me CHP on the southbound 170. I'll be Daha. I see. Command post is at Daha and Strather.
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0: Hey, that's correct. So the on-ramp of the 170 is going to be the Roscoe southbound on-ramp to 170.
8: Roger, Roscoe on-ramp southbound to 170.
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0: 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I'm folding you into Division Alpha. You're reporting to Light Force 89. Battalion 14's got the incident.
1: 81, Roger.
2: Engine 12, Roger.
0: Okay, what's your location?
3: I'm on the mid-slope road next to the chain link fence heading down. I can wait.
4: Can we get DOT at the intersection of Cantera and T-Zone?
1: Oh,
4: I got hold across the street here.
0: DOT, Cantera, and Teasdale, is that correct?
4: Yes.
5: Channel A response, attack of 14. Respond from Roscoe on ramp to the southbound 170 freeway on ramp.
6: I see from engine 109, we're just confirming 109 and brush patrol 109 are being released.
2: Yeah, engine 109, you are released. I'd like you to leave your apparatus here. We're going to be using that for the fire watch rotation, just the apparatus.
0: 6-1, you can show us available. There's a run in our first end. You can attach us.
5: Give you a rescue, paramedic rescue. Engine and rescue 84. 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Rescue 860, sharing around the abdominal pain at 1553 fair.
1: Apro 11, you're getting rescued 811.
0: Please stop the forward progress at Cantera. I copy forward progress stopped at Cantera. I'm still bringing companies in to take the freeway side to help with mop up.
4: Roger. Might be better served on the Cantera side. The freeway is about 150 to 200 feet back where the break in the wall is.
0: Okay, I copy that. What if they punch in to where you did and then worked along the freeway side? Would that be a better hop, or do you want them towards Cantera?
4: I see Alpha. Cantera would be better. There's about a 15-foot stone wall that they're not going to be able to get over from the freeway side.
0: Okay, sounds good. I'm going to direct those companies to Cantera. They're en route.
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0: 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I'm going to redirect you to come in off Cantera and Teasdale.
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0: That's one street south of the Roscoe Boulevard exit on the 170. Light 460, did you copy that?
8: This is light 439. We're available from our last incident. You put us on that run. 39% with our rescue.
5: Light force 39, you've been added, pressing around. Engine 207, you can discontinue.
0: Uh-huh, I see.
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2: 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Copy, Cantera, T-Cell.
0: Very good. 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
0: Should have responded to Cantera and Teasdale. Cantera is one south of Roscoe. And Teasdale runs along the 170 freeway. 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
7: That's affirmative. Cantera and Teasdale.
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0: Okay, very good.
6: IC from Alpha.
0: Alpha, go ahead.
4: IC from Alpha, I've just walked most of the perimeter where the grass meets the houses. Zero threat to any structures. It's mostly out on this side. We just got to work the freeway side of it.
0: I copy. Let's work your side pretty well. I've got resources coming in to take that Zulu side. So let's just make sure we get it real clean against the Alpha line.
4: Yeah, 73 from truck 78. My AO has made it down from truck 88. He's got one of your hose masks if you want to marry up with him.
2: Yeah, Roger, we just got him wrong. Thank you.
9: Measure S20. Nobody landed on the critter. Measure description. 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

0: Alpha IC. Does it look like the freeway is going to be impacted at all, southbound freeway?
1: It's hard to tell exactly, but it does look like it's like the boat hit that sound wall and bounced it up and over. But I can't give you an exact because I can't see it.
0: Okay, very good.
1: I see Alpha. I've watched the whole incident. We have a knockdown, a couple hot spots. All the forward progress has stopped. We just got to work the Alpha in and then the middle with 81. So I'll direct it to my side.
0: Okay, sounds good.
2: 1221 North Cigarro, please.
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0: Metro Daha, I see forward progress has stopped on this grass fire. The additional resources we requested, we're going to keep to assist with the mop-up.
1: Daha, I see cop. It's on the grass. Daha, I see reports. Forward progress has stopped. Going to retain all units that are on this incident for mop-up.
2: Semi.

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0: 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Coming your way right now.

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0: 21, can you try the callback? Not locating a rubbish fire.
1: 21, we have nothing, brother.
0: Engine 1, copy. 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

0: 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I got a switch where it's plugged in. 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

0: 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We tying in with anybody?
1: Metro.
2: Yeah, no, you're going to take Zulu, so we're calling Zulu. You're looking south on the incident, but you're going to take the line against the freeway. Work your way from the head of the fire that's out down south.
0: Roger.
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0: 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They're en route. 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
1: Okay, rescue 89, I see you up there. Looks like you're on Cantera. That's fine. I'll have you stage up there as a medical piece to this. Not sure how long I'll keep you, but just hold for right now.
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2: Your rescue for quarters.
4: Metro, Daha, I see additionally, would you update CHP for me? Southbound 170 freeway is not affected at all. We don't need their response.
5: I see copy, southbound 170 freeway not affected, no effect CHP.

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1: 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Engine 65, rescue 833, choking 20, 30, east 115.

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2: 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Rescue 878, respond to traffic accident intersection southbound 170 freeway, crossing Riverside, with engine 86 on scene.

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0: Hey, is there traffic for Doha IC? 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
2: Yeah, Doha IC from CE-83. We're clear from the Sepulveda incident. Do you need hydration on your incident?
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1: Brush Patrol 74 down, Navy. Copy, Brush Patrol 74 down, Navy.

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0: 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Engine 84. Engine 84, lockout, 6939 Alabama Avenue, cross Bassett. Michigan 94, traffic accident, intersection of West Jefferson Boulevard across from Las Cienegas.
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0: 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Can you show us any of these staffing at 83s?
1: Yeah, I see from 2-4.
2: Go for IC.
1: All him tied in, please.
2: Okay, copy that. Thank you for the work. I think yourself available. And Light 478 from IC.
0: Go for Light 478.
2: 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You guys can start picking up. We'll hold it to the top.
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0: AO78 from truck. I'm making my way down now. I'll meet you guys at the truck.
1: Roger that.
2: Katie.
1: Company's on 89's grass fire. The Battalion 14 is going to leave this with Light Force 89, just so we're all on the same page. We're going to clean it up real quick. No smokers. We're holding the tech channel and all resources, so as soon as we get it picked up, we'll get you guys out of here.
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0: 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Rescue 82, 8276, Vine and Sunset, incident 1391. They're wearing a red sweater, and they're on Grand between 45th and 46th.
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1: Battalion 10, Superintendent Ford. Go ahead. Okay, did you talk to CHP, or do you want me to let them know that once we're off the freeway, they're good to open back up? Yeah, copy. Sydney is loading up right now. They'll be out shortly, Sigla, and I'll talk to CHP.
0: We can take that call for our Life Force. Put them back to quarters.
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2: 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Enemy equipment, 178.

0: 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Engine 5-8, traffic, eastbound 10, freeway, across from Washington, incident 1422.
1: Engine to the end of the radio, traffic, eastbound 10, across from Washington, general response.
0: Rescue. 5-2, press it out, incident 1419, rescue 27 to cancel.
1: Engine 17 in route to the site, westbound 10, across the central, channel 4.

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0: 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I-461 traffic, Highlands across the 3rd Street.

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You have Life Force 69 added and Rescue 41.

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1: Yeah, your best access to get off the 10 westbound is going to be 8th and Mateo. It's right off 8th Street.
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0: 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Can you add one 800 ambulance to our incident here on the 10 East at Washington and have them respond from Washington onto the 10 Eastbound?
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1: 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We're going to leave it with 12s if you're good with that. Roger, thank you.
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1: 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This is a large shopping center. We have no waivers. Do you have anything further?
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0: 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Chris, you're doing.
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0: 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Just confirming you saw the message on the MVC. Best access is to enter the eastbound 10 freeway off of Washington.
1: 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Engine 19, SIC, 11748 Olympic.
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0: 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Where would you like us?
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3: 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American Airlines Eagle's Nest, incident 1486. Life Force Rescue 11, traffic southbound 110 and Olympic.

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Engine 77, rubbish fire, intersection of Sunland Boulevard.

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2: One allergic reaction, 6977 Los Tilos Road. 5433 traffic, 79th

0: 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We've located a PR, and he's waving us in. We're good. Thank you.
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1: 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We're showing Rescue 52 at quarters. You must continue through still.
2: 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We'll get what add Rescue 52.

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0: 94 traffic, 3560 southbound Sienega.
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0: 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Battalion 10 is going to become available. We're starting the fire watch now. We can have back TAC 18.
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0: 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Can you try the RP?
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1: Show me on scene of a still alarm, person down, approximately 85-year-old male, 18145 Kinsey Street. This was a previous incident. I came back around to do a welfare check. Can you add a engine and rescue, please?
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46, Whiskey 246, Difficult Breather, 614 West 47th Street. Rescue 46, Rescue 846, Difficult Breather, 1250 West 42nd Street. 4, allergic reaction, 1 Gateway Plaza.

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0: Metro Light 478 on scene, 4526 Coldwater, that is the Story Apartment Complex. At the John, Light 478 is 102, we'll handle the invest. We do have your comments.
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0: 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Can we get an 800 ambulance?
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Yeah, 102, go ahead. We're just getting to the third floor, and it is a pretty heavy smell of smoke. It does smell like a battery, so we're going to suit up before we get into the hallway.

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2: It's a, like a 20-volt drill battery that was charging on a platform. It's in the bathtub now, off gas. We're going to probably fill the tub with water and let it soak inside, but there's no additional hazard. I'll run a tick through the wall real quick.
0: Yeah, copy. And are you able to confirm that it is not a lithium battery?

0: It is a lithium battery. It says Li ion on the battery, but it's mainly damaged. But yeah, it looks like it is a lithium battery.
1: Roger. And it's 102 from Light 478. I take it everybody's, all the other residents are sheltering in place.
0: Well, there were three residents in here, but the moment we came in, we told them to get out just because of the heavy smell. So they're no longer in the unit, but I have not checked any adjacent units or anything like that.
1: Yeah, copy, and if we need to get them a rescue, let me know. We'll have them checked out.
0: Okay, Roger. I think I saw some 78 guys maybe talking to them. Let me go see what they got.

0: 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Flight 478, Engine 102, handle fire out.
1: 78, Roger.
0: Metro, Flight 478, we're going to go ahead and hold on to the attack.
1: Roger.
2: Metro 78, the last resident getting a cat out right now. We got the bathtub plugged and we're filling it with water just to completely submerge it, but it looks like it's out. I'm assuming hazmat probably needs to at least be notified.
0: Yeah, copy. I'll go ahead and notify him.
2: Okay, Roger, everybody, we're remaining suited up in the unit, along with the 78 guys that are in here.
0: Roger.
1: 85-25, goodbye.

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0: 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We did find where the battery was plugged in. There is some, you know, smoke damage to the wall, but otherwise it's cold on the dig.
1: 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I'm on the phone now with Engine 87, we're gonna, or Hazmat 87, we're going to have to come on out.

0: 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Are you guys able to put that in a bucket of water and bring it down a stairwell and get it outside?
1: Yeah, we'll look for a bucket right now.
0: Roger.

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Q801, Solomon Page, 4-5-6, Walnut.

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0: 24-64, rescue 264 and 64 auto rollover, southbound, one sentry position eastbound, sentry crewing.
1: 11, Burbank Boulevard.
2: The one spot you guys are on and the cell phone tower are the only two hot spots.

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4: This is going to be a single car TA, non-injury. Can you notify State Park Rangers? This is going to be at the entrance of the Will Rogers DB entrance.
1: 23 Roger.

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0: 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Rescue 839, respond to 1993 on a fall of insurance, Wilbur.

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1: 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Engine 85, 6% southbound, 110 for your contact. 5 Force 29, you can cancel as you continue.

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1: Engine 85 Rescue 36, go.
0: Yeah, he has not committed to the freeway. Do not. We've got the patient off the freeway, right where the southbound off ramp exits to Figueroa. We're on the side street, which is I Street. You'll see us right there.
1: Chopper.

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We'll be remaining on scene for approximately 50 minutes, 50, until LA County Health arrives.

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0: Saturated 23 is on scene at 16610 Calle Brittany. 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
3: Yeah, Dean, we find nothing here. We get a slight smell of smoke in the area at this address. It's, this is actually going to be a destroyed evening. It's all clear. We're in. So, I think we'll cancel you guys.
2: Copy. Is the security on scene with you?
3: Yeah, they're on scene. They just had snow in the area. We're going to check around the neighborhood as well. But we can't pinpoint it to anywhere. It kind of smells like a fireplace.

0: Okay, copy, engine 23, just confirm me, are you going to be able to handle or do you want to come assist?
1: Engine 207, they are not attached.
0: Can you only respond if the animal uses a weapon or is still loose and in danger? Alright, copy. I'll let Metro know. I'll give back to Tac 18. Thank you.
2: 23.
1: 7, it'll be animal control for reports, unless the previous thing mentioned. I'll send the phone over.

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2: Metro Engine 47, John C. and Barstow. I got a one-story single family dwelling that is joined. Employees have been investigated.
1: 47, Roger.
0: Metro, from 540.
3: Engine 23 is open.
1: Lieutenant 42, Barstow. Engine Rescue 47, on scene. One story, single family, did I have to join?
3: Metro, from Light 469, how do you copy?
4: Light 469, who agreed, do you know?
3: Hey, back. 11469, you are broken again. Confirm me, we can take back the tack. That's correct. Take back tack and be engaged.
4: 11469, Roger. Life first 5, automatic alarm. 122.21, Juliet.

0: Metro engine 47. What we have here is a small rubbish fire in the alley. Fire's out, engine 47 is going to handle. We're going to take this back to 7. You can have the TAC back.
1: 47, I run. 4942, East Marshall Street. Engine rescue 47 is going to be able to handle a rubbish out. I'm going to go back to channel 7, taking TAC 19 and command 10.
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0: 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Do you have a better location?
1: Sir, Roger, stand by. It's 33, assault, 114, 69th Street.

0: weekend. Yeah, it's all.
1: Central of Life 45, this is a elementary school, 12221 West Juniat. Nothing showing, no alarms, no sounds. You might want to have school police come out and check their facility.
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0: 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Is Rescue 51's got a call at the airport? Can you attach us with them?
1: One, Roger. You've been attached to 1668, unconscious. LAX ticketing 6. We're showing you around. And traffic, southbound 405 Vermont.

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0: 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The incident could be located in the airline ticket office for Alaska. We got a human trafficking. Just give us a second and check some vitals.
1: Roger, we're making our way from the AOA. Do you need us to come up?

0: 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This is an LAPD issue. No medical complaints. They're just still waiting for LAPD.
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0: Metro Engine 79, we're coming up on the accident now. Correct, that I just would be southbound 405 between Western and Normandy. We'll get back to you if we need any additional.
1: So then, Roger.

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1: Sorry, you have better elevation. Engine 90. Site was just west of Sepulveda, but nothing further. Engine rescue 89, injury northbound 170 victory.
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1: Roger. Rescue 20, can cancel. Any other caller stating across the street from the U-Haul? Still a fire. 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
1: Metro Engine 79, this is going to be a non-injury TA. LAPD is not needed. However, can you notify CHP they do have debris in the number 2 and 3 lanes? And we're moving the two parties off of the freeway onto the Vermont exit.
0: Roger, Engine 79. We'll notify CHP debris in the 2nd and 3rd lane and moving them to the Vermont exit. Rescue 257 on pedestrian intersection of Van Ness and Century. Edge 37 Hemorrhage, 10907, Weyburn.
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0: Rescue 62, attached to 37 Hemorrhage, 10907 Weyburn.

Metro Virginia 38. The person at this address that did not call. Looks like this is a 911 abuser that called us in. Cancel the rescue. Notify LAPD this 911 abuser.

0: 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We've moved the two parties off the freeway. They're across the street from 970 190th Street.
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1: 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Let's continue.
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1: Go ahead.
0: We're on the northbound 170, right before the Victory exit, and we're on the parking lot. So far, we only have one patient.
1: Yeah, copy. We saw you're coming up right now. We're going to walk for you guys.
0: Roger, please.
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0: 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Nothing showing. 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

0: 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MPC is not taking.
1: Agent 23, Roger, you have en route. It's going to be incident 1716. No, you're responding to 173-01 Pacific Coast Highway. The advice is a channel 4 response.

0: 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You guys can cancel it to discretion. We have LAPD, we're going to transfer the patient right now. Yeah, Roger, is LAPD transporting with you? Yes. Yeah, Roger, we'll go ahead and make ourselves available. Thank you.
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1: Four, Roger. 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That's wrong.

0: 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We got a one-story commercial. So let's out to a structure fire. Give you a further sign. I'll size up in a minute. Right now it's at the corner of Lancashire and Roscoe.
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engine 77, rescue 77, task force 89, light force 60, engine 81, rescue 81, engine 87, EMS 14, battalion 12, structured fire, intersection of Lancashire and Roscoe. Channel 9, TAC is 18.

0: Yeah, Metro, right now it's a one-story commercial. Engine 77 just laid in. It's on the corner of Lancashire and Roscoe. Fire's on the Delta side. The address is 8323 Lancashire.
1: Roger, one-story commercial, fire on the Delta side. Corrected address of 8323 Lancashire.

0: 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We're on the Linkership side.
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0: Metro from Godforce 89, engine 77 on C. 83, the correct address, Langersham, Roscoe. We got a one-story commercial, approximately 50 by 100 with heavy smoke showing. Add one additional task force, be known as Langersham IC. Have all incoming companies stage at Roscoe and Langersham. We're going to be in the offensive mode. Engine 77, you got fire attack. You're going in on Delta, correct?
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0: Metro Battalion 12 on scene, confirming the size of 8323 North Lancashire. We do have a one-story commercial. We have an exterior fire exposing one side of it. We're going to continue in the offensive mode. We'll need DOT for traffic control at Tuxford and Lancashire. Staging will be at Tuxford and Lancashire, and the command post is across the street on Tuxford.
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0: 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Check the Bravo side. 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Let me know if there's any access or ingress on that side.
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0: Be any extension into the commercial and also utilities, gas and electric specifically.
6: Alpha, I copy. Utilities extension.
2: Yeah, I see from Engine 77. Engine 89 and Engine 77 are attempting to make access on the Alpha side. The fire has come in on entered the structure on the Delta Charlie corner from the outside in.
0: Okay, confirm, I confirm what you're saying. Tuxford is Alpha. You are working for Truck 60 is Division Alpha.
2: Right now, we got some forceful entry issues with gates behind doors.
0: Hey, Engine 81, I'm already assigned you to Division Alpha. Your report, Truck 60. I want you to assist with forceful entry.
4: Alpha.
6: I see for the roof with the 360.
0: No roof, go ahead.
6: I see from the roof. You got 77 coming in off the Tuxford side. We do have smoke on the Bravo side and on the corner. It has communicated inside the structure. Just a one-story commercial, small, approximately 50 by 50 conventional roof.
0: Okay, I copy. And are you able to get a look at what it's doing business at?
6: With a fence company.
0: Okay, I copy.

0: I see you, Mayday.
1: Metro, go for Lancashire, I see.
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1: 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I got it. 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
3: Division Alpha from IC, I'm going to send you rescue 881 to assist with additional ladders on the outside.
4: 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Just to give you a further 360 here, outside fire that's communicated in is out. We have a fire attack going in, the Alpha side off Tuxford. Working on the interior right now, you're going to have no exposure to standalone building.
3: Okay, I copy our priority, the extension into the structure.
5: I see from Engine 77, we also need some help with forcible entry around the other side of the building.
3: Engine 77, you're reporting to Division Alpha, that's truck 60.
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3: 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I'll make you Division Bravo. That's right underneath truck 89's ladder. We're looking for additional forcible entry.
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3: I'm going to have Engine 87 work Division Bravo on the forcible entry. Let me know what Charlie and Delta looks like for entry.
4: I copy, you got Engine 87 working on it. Let me get her out of Charlie. I'll give you a report.
6: 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Official Street, cross 70, lost

0: 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I'll get you a DAC channel.
1: IC from Division Alpha. We got force flow entry. Everything is getting opened up in Alpha. We got companies going through Alpha, and Bravo is getting opened up with 81. Can't get around to the Charlie side. I don't know if group has better vision of that, but we're able to get Alpha, Bravo, and Delta opened up.
0: Okay. Just confirming we have good access and ingress for companies coming in.
1: Yeah, I got access on Alpha, Bravo, and Delta. It's all opened up.
0: Okay, I copy Rescue 77. I'm going to reassign you to RIC. 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
1: Give me a primary third.
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0: 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You guys need any more information on that initial hole you went into?
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1: Metro Lancashire, MIC, take back 19 as well.
0: Roger. Flight 439, we've been released with the Lancashire fire. Where would you like us? 39, get back to 89.

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0: 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Leave it with the Urlay Force engine 77, engine 89 on the ground.
1: 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You can have engine 87, engine 81 back.
0: 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Engine 87, you're released.
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Force 11, Rescue 27, 166, Alvarado Street. Metro Fire Engine 98, can you notify TWP Waterside? We're unable to shut down the water to the building. There's a broken pipe.

Hey, Ben, how does it look over here? 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

257, standby. We'll confirm. Rescue 27, Sun Catcher emergency, intersection of the Sunset, fine. Escape 46, first bound, 145, West 7th Street.

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2: 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They confirmed the address, 1600 Florence Avenue, apartment 218.
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0: 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Got up and left. 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

0: 72, you can go in. This is not the person you need to stage for. 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
1: Metro from rescue 835. We're at the reported address on the located patient match that description. If you have nothing further, we're going to call this a false.
2: Roger. We have nothing further on our end. 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
1: 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Truck 89 will remain in charge.
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0: 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Do you have anything further?
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0: 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They don't have a unit assigned to this incident. LAPD will advise us.
1: 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We've driven that entire street. There's no vehicles, no people, all closed businesses. We're going to call it a fault.
0: Roger. And rescue 63, they have respirations. 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

0: 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You can go ahead and drive the rescue down the pier. 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

0: 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Nothing further.
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0: 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Be fine, though. Cold Corolla. 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

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Rescue 57, chest plane 923 West 75th Street.

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0: 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We can't get into the building. Can you try to call back, see if they can come down or buzz us to let us in?
1: FR9, we had a difficult call. We've tried to call back multiple times. It goes to voicemail. We have nothing further. You're unable to locate.

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1: 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Your additional paramedic rescue will be Rescue 3, coming from quarters.
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0: Metro Bemidji 209, we're able to reset the alarm here to get in contact with the alarm company.
1: 209, this came from the premises. We don't have any alarm company information.
0: Yeah, copy that. They have a full alarm going off here at the address. That's what I'm able to reset it.
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0: Metro Battalion 81 for the Gardena incident in LA County. Heavy equipment's going to be committed for another 1 to 2 hours for the overhaul. Heavy equipment 1 will remain on scene as they AREP. You can show Battalion 81 back on the pager.
1: And 81, Roger. We'll put you back on the pager. HE1 will be rep 1 to 2 hour.
0: And you can take that 14 back.
1: Copy. 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

0: 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Were you able to get in? Engine, yeah, we're in. 27, or 1147 is going to be your very first right. That corner building on the north side here.
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0: 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Can you have the PR open the front door? 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
0: Metro from Rescue 6-4, that was to get into the parking lot, not the building.
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0: 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South of Century on aviation, correct?
1: Yeah, roger that. We're on the east side.
0: Roger, we're

0: 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Did the suspect leave?
1: Roger, suspect, walked away.

0: 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Heavy equipment 126 and excavator 2 all back on the pager.
1: That's correct. Thank you.

0: 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You don't find anybody in front of McDonald's. You have nothing further. 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
0: 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We canceled rescue 41.

0: 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We have no vehicles 10, but we need two more ALS rescues only. 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
1: 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You want it all?
0: No, negative. Just the two more paramedic rescues only. For a total of three. That's all we need.
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1: Note, do you want to stage it?

0: and Rescue 11. We don't have any information on the location of the suspect. The patient's reported to be walking towards Fifth on Bonnie Bray. You did a discretion on staging. We have nothing further.
1: Metro Life Force 90, also one additional 800 only, no other additional companies, just one more 800 and the other mailers rest of the aircraft.
0: Life Force 90, Roger. 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

Metro 4839. We're on scene at the reported address. Looks to be a dental office. It's closed. Do you have anything further? Is that report just continue? Okay, 94 copy.

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2: Major of Rescue 5-6, can you have the PR open the door for us?
1: 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Muskie 35, unconscious, 3917, westbound.
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1: 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Seen rubbish 900 West Texas.

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Rescue 35, go ahead. Metro for Rescue 35 in front of 3917 West Fountain Avenue, driven down Fountain Avenue. We don't find a Waymo. 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
1: Copy that. How do we gain access?
0: Press star and zero at the same time, and then 1729.

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1: Star and zero at the same time, and then 1729.

0: 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You can cancel FR-11 if they're still coming.
1: Roger. They were canceled. They're not able to pump currently.

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Rescue 91, chest pain, 120.

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0: 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Engine 100, traffic Zeno and Balboa. 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

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We're showing in quarters.

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1: 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We've checked the front door. 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

0: 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We find no rubbish fire at La Brea and the 10 freeway. 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
1: Yeah, we're gonna. 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It's for the ventilation.
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Metro and CW, come to engine 450, send off the free Larry. Escape with you, Roger. Engine 450, disconnect.

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No obvious signs of smoke or fire. 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

0: lobby from Fire Attack. 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
1: Hey, Fire Attack from the lobby. 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
1: Lobby fire attack. 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
2: Small amount of contents fires out, just a little bit of residual smoke inside the unit. Engine 9 is going to be able to handle. Engine 9, roger. Any fire attacks on Javi, just be advised you do have a reset and it is holding.
1: Roger, thanks.
2: Handle. You also have attack back, we'll go to 2.
1: Truck 9, roger. Contents fire out. We'll take back.

I see engine 9. Everything's cold on the camera. We're coming down now.

Professor from Engine 61 here at the intersection of Montana and Beverly. We find that the evidence for the 61 if you're on any location further.

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Hit 41 rescue 61 quarters. Engine rescue 11 unconscious 1610 West 7th Street.

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Rescue 11, you've been added with engine 11, now cardiac arrest, 1610 West 7th Street.

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1: Inspector 454, phone 431, 6, how do you copy?
2: Loud and clear, off 6.
1: Inspector 454, phone 431, 6, how do you copy?
2: Loud and clear, off 6.
1: Roger, this is for 12. 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

0: 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How do you copy?
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0: Roger, let's go 1515.

Rachel 454 from 431 on 6. How do you copy? Not a clear on 6.

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1: 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Thank you.
3: 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Reporting party left the scene.
4: 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How do you copy, Metro?
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0: 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Hazmat 21, EMS 11, Battalion 11, Battalion 1, structure fire at 1411 South Flower. That's 1411 South Flower. Channel 9, dispatch, Tactical 14.
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0: Metro Task Force 10, RE 10, on scene 1411 South Flower. Got nothing showing from an 8-story modern center hall. We'll be in the invest mode.
1: Task Force 10, roger. Units responding to structure fire, 1411 South Flower. Task Force 10 is on scene, reports an 8-story modern center hallway with nothing showing in depth mode.
0: A non-pumping apparatus, please go for it. Security guards are saying it was a rubbish fire.

0: Metro Task Force 10 at 1411 South Flower. Task Force 10 is going to handle the investigation. You can have back the tech. Cancel everyone else.
1: All units respond to structure fire in 10th first in. Task Force 10 will handle the investigation. Going back to 7, taking back Command 10 at TAC 14.

0: 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We find nothing. If you have nothing further, this is all.
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0: 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Engine 101 traffic exit at intersection of Western and 25th Street. Engine 77, cancel. 81 rubbish truck, the intersection of Santa Clara and Woodman. 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
1: 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It'll be unit 739.
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0: 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Our comms are terrible in here. 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
5: 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This is a 911 abuser, noted by LAPD. Same one from last night.
2: 38. Escape 61, Roger, incident 271. The engine 61827, you may both discontinue.
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0: Okay, good.
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0: Milwaukee 63, engineer 63 from engine 63. Just go down one more block south, grab trans, come down one more block. There's another can of fire down here. It's just smoldering. We'll use a bucket on it.
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1: 65, Roger. 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
0: 865.

0: 27, cardiac arrest, 4th United South Sepulveda. 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

0: 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Can you attach a paramedic rescue for an AMA?
1: One, roger. It'll be rescue 41 for you, AMA. Rescue 2, traffic exit intersection of Valley and Viper. K-29, Rescue 68, unconscious, 915 South Crenshaw. Engine 68, Rescue 43, Engine 26, auto rollover eastbound 10 at La Brea.

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Rush gate 13, you may discontinue.

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0: 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What's going to be the best access or what do you need?
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0: Trying to locate this station right now. We're just back on the 10 East here.

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1: We'll probably be passing here shortly. We're just looking for the caller.
2: DA's permission 26, roger. 43 is just passed eastbound. I doubt they found the patient.
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1: 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Engine 68, rescue 43, you're going to be able to handle. Have rescue 43 meet us on the 10 east, the on-ramp from Venice Boulevard.
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0: One Roger, beginning rescue 806 quarters. And rescue 27, you may discontinue. Rescue 63, motorcycle accident, intersection of Lincoln and McFellan.

0: 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Put him back in quarters.
1: Rubbish. 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

0: 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Can you check the call back?
1: Roger, what's up, Paul Vick,

0: 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Can we get a dispatch animal control? We have one dog that's going to be left on scene.
1: Nine, Roger, animal control, one dog left on scene.

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2: 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Engine 93, rescue 828 to 6455, Machine Boulevard.
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Metro Engine 75, this can be a false. I might get multiple calls. It's going to be a large mulch pile off of Blucher. There's staff monitoring temperatures and loading mulch at this time. Just steam.

0: 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Engine 59 from Metro. Animal Control is asking if there's a unit number for the dog or if it's out in front.
1: 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I just landlined one of the dispatchers to let them know the information.

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0: 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You have a one-story single-family light smoke showing. We're in the incessant need of.
1: 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Light smoke showing. 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
4: Truck 33, unit 57. 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We'll be able to handle it. You can't throw the resource. Give the fire off.
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4: 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We got a fire out, rubbish inside of a chimney. We'll be able to handle with the light force. We just want to check for extension.
0: Engine 573 from 33's Roger, fire out. Oh, notify Metro, we're going to hold this our resources. Metro fire from Life Force 33 here at 843 West 82nd Street. 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
1: Life Force 33 out.
0: Well, I'll give you back TAC 14. We'll go to 1.
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Rescue 96, back pain 6233, burial 35 West 85th Street, cross the lot.

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1: 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Rescue 915 assault 3737 South Fork Road. 29, auto bike 3224 West 8th Street.

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0: 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I let the rest of you know there's an elevator here. His park is going down. 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

0: 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Flight 473, fall 7454, can't be up.
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0: 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Chest pain, 3rd tier, 33, West Pico. Last year addressing Metro, you're recovered, repeat.
1: 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Engine 81, rescue 89, respiration 13912, alert.

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1: 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We're canceled. We're going to move back to 43. Then let them go to their train.
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1: 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Structure fire at 1283 Beverly Glen. That's 1283 Beverly Glen. It's going to be a Channel 9 response, TAC 14.

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1: 2, Roger.
2: Five or seven, I see jurisdiction and normally it's over.
1: Re-14, Life Force 21, reported smoke, 1657, 41st place.
3: With a fire, looks like in the T1, I'm in the offensive mode.
1: Heavy fire attack. It's 37, Roger.
2: Yeah, Metro from engine 95. You can cancel the 800 and add a paramedic rescue.
1: The rescue 5.
2: Rescue 8, 67, cancel.
4: I see you have it. Rescue 8, 37, I'll see you.
3: 37, join up with engine 37, they're part of fire attack.
1: Yeah, truck 37 from engine 37, did you copy my last? Yeah, copy it. It's at the entrance of the building there.
0: 7, got 90.
1: Life Force, I need to give you the floor above, the first occupied floor it looks like, but just get up above it, make sure we don't have any smoke in the hallway.
0: I just have floor above.

46, whiskey 46, unconscious, 3140, Hyde Park. Proceed 50, cardiac arrest, 3955, Beavis. Seizure 1436, West 257.

0: 24 diabetic, D 45, West 124th. To rescue two difficult respirators, 444 Matthews.
1: Yeah, I see from fire attack. I've got a knockdown on the auto. There are no mantle back. No vertical extension.
2: Fire attack from ICI, copy a knockdown. You said, restate what you said about the other vehicles.
1: Yeah, I see the fire attack. There are no other exposed vehicles and no vertical extension.
2: Copy, no other exposed vehicles, no vertical extension, copy.
3: Yeah, I see from roof. I'm going to go up and take a look. I got our guys getting ready to set up blowers. Engine 37 from truck, let me know when you guys are ready for the blowers.
1: Yeah, trust for me to think that we'll take the floor.
4: Flight 437, you got the guy 9 on scene. I'll go ahead and take over. Confirming that we have our placement real quick.
2: The Giant 9 copy. We have Flight 437 on the roof. Engine 37 fire attack with 837. And Flight 492 is the floor above.
0: Four to the fall, 2645, Fitchaw.
5: 1657 East 41st Place, got a two-story single-family dwelling. Looks vacant, plus these squatters. Very, very light smoke showing.
2: Of course, I need you to get back on us on any smoke on the other floors, but we do have a knockdown on the P1 level.
4: Roger that. Engine 37 from IC.
6: Ice cream is in IC. Going up on scene.
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6: I see you got 71 on scene.
4: Copy, 71, stand by.
3: Yeah, I see from roof. It's all clear up here. We're going to make our way down and assist with the blowers and smoke removal.
0: Be at the Harbor City Plaza. They're supposed to wave you down. We'll try and stand by.
4: We're going to go ahead and hold on to the resources that we have on scene. We're going to take this back to Channel 7. We'll hold on to Channel 14, and you can also have that command here.
2: That's right.
3: Yeah, Roger, I'll try to come down the penthouse right now.
8: Here's responding to the structure, 1283 South Beverly Glen Boulevard. Lead is unseen, well handled. Currently have a knockdown at P1 level. I'm going to hold on to Jack 14, we're clear, command 10. Switch this back to Channel 7.

0: 1492 from IC. Yeah, go ahead, IC. Confirming that we have the first occupied floor and the floor above clear, and if we have any alarms that are activated. Above is all clear, no alarm activated. Roger. Is it 37 from IC? What type of auto did we extinguish? Was this an electric vehicle? Agent 37, if you can come out from the structure and repeat your message.
1: Agent 14 from Truck 21. Hey, just for sure, we're going to get the tech back with Agent 14. I'll give you the
2: back. Roger. Get back to that, Bill. I'll go back to a division tech.
0: Well, we're going to still need blowers to blow out the parking structure below. I see. Yes, we're working on that now. We're almost complete with ventilation at that P1 level. Roger. Light force 37 from IC.
2: IC, go ahead.
0: Let me know what we're going to need to wrap up the ventilation portion. Right now I have Life Force 37, Engine 37. Let me know if we're going to be able to release Life Force 92. I'm going to release the rest of the assignment waiting and staging.
2: Yeah, I'm walking the upper floors. There's no smoke transfer in the upper floors. Task Force 37, Rescue 37 should handle. We can hang on to the TAC for another little bit.
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4: 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Test, 1-2.

0: 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That's just a 37, I hope.
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2: 874, you were canceled for the cardiac arrest. You're now in incident 544-103-21, charging for a sick.

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0: 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We opened up a bit of ceiling in the back, just lazy smoke. There is a wall dividing, so we're going to open up a small hole in the front just to confirm nothing's in the attic.
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Cross the Canby, incident 549.

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1: 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C3, person route. 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
1: 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Engine 93, you're canceled. 93, LAPD has been notified. Rescue 81, abdominal pain, 7702, Van Nuys Boulevard.

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0: 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Rescue 78, unconscious, 12446, Ventura.
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1: 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Bush 803, assault, position of second and Lucas. Engine 66, rescue 266, unconscious, 6520 West Boulevard. 92, sick person, 21, 20, home

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Engine 26 on Cox, 3901 West. Engine 62 left was 5, traffic intersection at Sepulveda, Lucerne.

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0: We're at Skate 11 Rescue 3 overdose in the section of 6th and Burlington. This is 29 17 seizure 4.2 San Pedro.
1: Hey, Metro, engine 26. We're showing engine 34 available. Want us to continue through?
0: Four is at 68. You were picked up by AVL.

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1: 7-3, we have a homeless guy running around on the center divide here.
2: Agent 4-6, yes, a CHP was notified. 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
1: Yeah, roger that. Southbound 110, just north of the Vernon off-ramp.
3: Speech in a dollar, paying 555 bumper.
4: 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It's just be not
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0: Go ahead. Yeah, I just got to it. It's not located on Vista. It's behind it. But I'm here now.
1: 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Do you have anything further?
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3: 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I just wanted to give you some intel here on where we're at. We're right at Arrival, Pillar B5. So if you come all the way in, I'm not sure if you're familiar, but just take the emergency lane or the bus lane on the inside. And then follow that way until you get here to Bradley. You'll see us. We're right at door B5 arrival.
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1: 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We don't find a 30-year-old female. Do you have anything further?

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0: Metro from F806, on scene on Temple across Robinson. We don't find any patients or any waivers. Do you have anything further? Metro Rescue 246 transporting one to Martin Luther King Hospital, beginning mileage 30739.
1: Roger. Rescue 806, we have nothing further. If you don't find nothing in front of the building there on Temple, the pest control building.

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1: 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S85, rescue 48 Fall, 258-20 South Vermont.
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1: 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You think it's the one across the street and the other park?
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0: 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I don't see any patient walking the dog. Do I have anything further?
1: Somebody will check the call back. So we're showing closer to Alcott and Beverly. Stand by. 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
1: 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We'll take an ALS unit for an AMA. Engine 85, that's Light 435, non-emergency quarters. Rescue 848, you've been canceled. Discontinue response. Rescue 3. Rescue 3, on the radio response, they had to do it in contest 320 North Soto, across Cincinnati.

0: 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We got the caller back on the line. 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

0: 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Can you put us in for a snow alarm for Vail 6 on Spring in Cedar Chavez?
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1: Metro SQ 802, cardiac arrest, 324, Hollywood Boulevard, Texas, Toronto. F6, go. Rescue 806, you have traffic for Metro.

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Kennedy Theory is Kennedy 3 unconscious, 5151 Lindley Avenue. 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

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Force 39, a medical alarm, 6535 Cedros. 1856, off Wilton Place. Rescue 826 from Metro. Disregard. Rescue 900 out of risk pedestrian section, Broadway and 4th. Into 55, rescue 20, chest pain, 4121 Eagle Rock Boulevard. Into 13, burst down a section of Venice, Normandy.

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0: Metro Rescue 14. We spoke with LAPD. They said no evidence of a shooting. We're going to call it a false.
1: T-14, Roger. False. No evidence of a shooting. Four injury, 180-25 Ventura. 9:15 on the radio, set, engine 64, unconscious, 836 West 43rd Street, crossing Menlo Avenue, engine 12 to the injury, intersection of Royal Glen and Royal Stick Parkway. FR 27 to the fall, 2051 North Highland Avenue, crossing Camrose.

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Rescue 866, person 6120, South Bank.

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0: 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Rescue 915, discontinue response, been canceled to engine 9, rescue 209, stroke 531, South St. Julian.

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0: 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RC 11, unconscious, intersection of 3rd, Monty Break.
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1: 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Engine 68, you may both discontinue now. 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

Zero. And while we're trying to call back, the cell site is shown on the corner, large building on the corner of Laurel Canyon and Keswick on the east side of the street. 7640 Laurel Canyon. We're trying to call back.

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0: Truck 69, water flow 500, El Medio Avenue.

0: 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Metro Engine 66, confirming we were canceled on incident 891.
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0: Yeah, Metro from Life Force 89 here on scene. On Bellingham, I'll get you a corrected address when we get it. It's a one-story single-family dwelling. Looks like a detached garage in the rear. Fire showing. We'll be in the offensive mode.
2: You're on 10.
0: 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On Bellingham, I will get you a corrected address when we get it. We have a one-story single-family dwelling. Looks like we have a detached garage in the rear with fire showing.
2: Engine 66 is correct. We've reattached you to the 891. You're pulled off somehow.
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0: Emergency traffic, we have wires down. It looks like it is a detached ADU, well involved. Best access is going to be off of Vantage. If we can get lines back here, we can start knocking it down.
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4: 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Looks like it's an ADU that's involved.
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4: Yeah, Chief, what we have here is an outside shed that caught on fire, exposing the ADU. We just have a little bit of exposure to the ADU. The bulk of the fire is due to the outside shed. I'm going to use 77-7 to take care of the exposure of the ADU.

0: in the offensive mode will be known as Vantage IC. Command post is across the street. Staging is at Vantage and Katerra.
1: Battalion 14, roger. 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We have your command. 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

0: 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You're going to be Division Charlie on the where your resource is at now.
1: Yeah, Roger. We'll be Charlie off of Bellingham. We're just putting water on the fire from the Charlie side. We will not need any other resources.
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2: Can you give me an updated report and if you need any additional resources?
1: Yeah, I see from Alpha. Updated report. We have a knockdown on the outside flyer. We're checking for extension in the ADU. I'm going to need another 5 minutes. No other companies right now.
2: Copy. Just ensure the ADU is evacuated and we do a primary search.
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0: 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Primary is clear. 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

0: 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Copy that. I take it there's no panel or phone number on the panel. Yeah, Roger, there's nothing like that to help us call.
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4: 81, Roger. Engine 42, Rescue 81. CHP, say the best access is going to be northbound 2 to the eastbound 134. Engine 35 to the fall, 1770 North Garfield Place.
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1: 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It's not the best access. Tell them to access from the west on the 134 freeway heading east and not take the transition road. Don't miss it.
2: 42, so confirming access eastbound 134?
1: Correct. Go into Glendale and then get off the freeway, get back on going eastbound. You'll catch it.
2: 801, you copy.
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0: 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Be clear, it's infinite.
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1: 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Engine rescue 68, depressed radiation 6050 Pico, engine 57857, traffic northbound 110 in Manchester.
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0: Hey guys, when you come up Sentinella, you're going to make a right as to get onto the freeway. 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
1: 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We have eyes on you.

0: That's right, 57 northbound 110 in the intersection of Manchester. We find nothing south or north of the 110. 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

0: 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Cycle D51 of Delta 3686 LAX. 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
1: 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Can you check the callback?
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0: 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We're going to need, Metro engine 67. We're going to need Caltrans for a large street light that was sheared off, wires exposed along the side of the freeway.
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1: 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Shoot that foam.
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1: 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Rescue 6, did you copy?
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1: 0749, thank you. It's a 6 CP show. I'll be coming over in about 2 minutes here. Thanks again, guys. Appreciate it.
0: Roger, thank you. Unable to locate. Do you have a better location for it?
2: AJ-29, we'll check. This came from LAPD.
0: 2-9, copy. 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
2: 2-9, we got this from LAPD. If they have nothing, we have nothing further.
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0: Which 12 Rubbish Fire, Northbound 110 at Army Way. Rescue 35, 835, Jim First Bridge, 1922 Hillhurst, Light Force Rescue, 64 Auto Rollover, all of the Century Rescue, 29, SIG 157, Berendo.
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0: 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Can we get another ALS rescue?
1: That's going to be 66 out of quarters. Engine 33, rescue 266, if for expiration 129 West 80th, rescue 15, unconscious 400 West 30th.

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3: Engine from truck, no comments, just a caller stated someone called them and says odor and smoke on the second and third floor. Metro.
0: Task Force 27, we have zone 19, second floor by unit 211. Second floor, unit 211.
3: Metro, Task Force 27, I copy. Hey, it's a 27 from my truck. Metro just got back to me and said that zone 19, outside 211, unit 211.
0: Q86, abdominal pain, 5241, Hoffman Avenue, Cross Magnolia.

0: Taser 27 from Chuck. I copy. 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
0: Okay, just a truck. I'm going to go and get back TAC 14. We'll go back to 13. That's where 27. We're going to go back to 13. I'm going to get back to TAC.
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0: That's your task force 27, 7050 West Hawthorne. It's going to be a fire out. Task force 27 is going to handle. You can have that attack 14.
1: Task force 27, roger, fire out. Take it back to attack.
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0: 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Engine 63 straight route.
1: 71 Rescue 59, Defer Aspiration 10475, Wilshire, Light Force 37, traffic 1726 Westwood.
2: 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Engine 71, Rescue 59, Defer Aspiration 10475, Wilshire, Channel 4 response.
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1: We're on the line with them now. They keep stating the same address. We're trying to get you further and have them come out and meet you.

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2: Flight 464, Rescue 266, clear to enter. They're trying to weigh me down now. Do you see a PR?

0: 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Flight Force 33, Rescue 14, Fall 1566 and a half, 106, Engine 85, Traffic, PCH, and Bell 46. Flight Force 50, did you make contact with the PR?
1: Metro Light Force 50, yes.
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0: 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We're on scene in front of the Pantages. We drove around the block. We don't find any vehicles or any patients outside of the whale. 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
0: Roger.
1: 801, traffic southbound 110th Avenue 26.

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0: 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Rescue 10, Chess Bay, San Pedro in Washington.
1: And traffic spotted underway.
0: In 64, rescue 11, headache 4131, LaSalle.
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0: 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Rescue 79. Rescue 79, 864, first down, 103rd Grandy.
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0: 37 assault, westbound 10 at 405. 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
0: We're responding to a rubbish fire on Normandy in Torrance. We're getting it on Torrance, west of Normandy. That'll be in your guys' jurisdiction. Do you guys have a unit responding?
1: Engine 36, is that Florence or Torrance?
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1: Seizure, 3339 43rd Street.
2: We have engine 79 responding to that intersection for rubbish fire. West side of Normandy.
3: That 470 fall 4301 Fulton.
1: LA County 36, roger. Engine 79, rubbish fire, intersection Torrance and Normandy.
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0: Just be advised, we're at Torrance and Normandy. We're at UTL.
1: County 36, roger. Engine 79 is a few minutes away.
0: Roger. We're going to go ahead and clear. Thank you.
1: Roger. Engine 37, negative. The comments that we have, patient walking on the freeway wearing gray shorts and green shirt, nothing further.
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1: 837, you can discontinue 837, cancel. 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

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Rescue 17, you're canceled. 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

0: 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Rescue 15, Institute 14 are going to handle the patient evaluation for transport. 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

0: 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We're inside by the train tracks. 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
1: 40, stand by. 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